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0: The Hawk. Roping, riding, bulls, and bronx. The 36th annual Clarkson Mid-States Rodeo is June 12th and 13th at 7:30 each night. Catch all the heart-pounding rodeo events from bull riding and barrel racing to the crowd favorite wild horse races, plus mutton busting for the kids and brand new funny man, Jeff Havely. 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

0: 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The Hawk.
1: 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We recently offered a river cruise to the Netherlands. 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
0: 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Ropin, Riding Bulls and Bronx. 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June 12th and 13th.
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11: 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Blow pops. 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
3: 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You're entering a time warp to 1982.

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2: I'm already sorry.
1: 48 hours.
0: Ozzy Bites a Bat. Ian Anderson, Robert Plant, and Pete Townsend perform at the first Prince's Trust Benefit Concert. The Who begin the first of many farewell tours. It's 1982 in the Time Warp.

1982, year of the debut album from Asia. Donald Fagen's The Night Fly. Bruce Springsteen's Nebraska. Security from Peter Gabriel. And Diver Down by Van Halen.

0: Pretty Woman from Van Halen. And we'll return to the year of the Tylenol tampering scare when our 1982 time warp continues.
1: 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Authorities suspect sabotage.
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2: Thank you, Jackpot, and welcome to Wheel of Fortune. A big day for us around here because we told you we would find our new hostess, and she's been around here for a few weeks, and now we will officially welcome her. Please do that for Vanna White. Vanna!
0: E.T. phones home, and Raid kills Bugs dead. No word on what Raid would do to E.T. It's 1982 in the Time Warp.

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0: 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And we'll have more from the year we all wondered if David and Maddie would ever get together, if you know what I mean, on Moonlighting, when 1982 returns in the Time Warp.
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11: 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This is the 51st annual Crossroads versus Goldenrod All-Star basketball game. It's the second oldest All-Star game in the entire state of Nebraska. And tonight we've got a great matchup where it's going to be close. Last year, Crossroads for this girls game won 54-47. This year, I'm thinking it'll be closer. I mean, that's a close game, but I don't know. I'm excited for tonight's matchup. This is the culmination of the season for these seniors. We'll get into the rosters in a little bit here. We've got quite a few sponsors tonight, so I'll be reading those off. Now, for Crossroads Conference, coaches A.J. Hamm from McCool Junction and Mitch Bossart from Cross County for Goldenrod. You've got Brian Richmond out of Archangels Catholic. And we've got a rosters of 9-10. Cross County for Crossroads, back-to-back district champs. They beat Osceola 42-40. I called that game. I don't remember what month it was. Goldenrod Conference, Central Valley over in Greeley, out west, won over Nebraska Christian in that one to win districts. For Goldenrod, there is no one on the team, I believe, representing Central Valley. If I look at the sheet, no. But then on the other side for Crossroads, Cross County has, three players with Eden Peterson, Ella Clark, Adrian Waller, who are all three starting. We'll get into that in just a moment. We're going to take a short 30-second break. We'll be right back here on 93.5 The Hawk.
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11: Welcome back to Osceola here. I'm going to read off the non-starters that are in each conference, then we'll get to the starters for Aruka Aganato. For Crossroads, Peyton Hoffman out of High Plains, the 5'8" senior, averaged 13.5 points, 6.5 rebounds, and 3 assists on the season. Gabby Layshock from High Plains, 10.6 points per game, 5 boards, 4 steals, the 5'3" senior. Eden Peterson, she's a starter. We'll get to her in a moment. And then we have Samantha Hiskey from Nebraska Lutheran. She averaged 14 points per game on 45% from the field and 7 rebounds a game. Pretty efficient from Hiskey. Campbell Bowling from BDS. I couldn't find any stats. She's on the roster, I believe. Oh, no, they removed her. Well, she was on the roster. Excuse me. That would be Addison Tice taking the place. Addison Tice, she is out of Osceola, representing the runner-up for districts. And then number 34, Bailey Tice from Dorchester. She averaged a double-double, 11 points, 11 boards, a 5'7" senior. And then for Goldenrod, Emma Coe out of Grand Island Lutheran. She averaged 10 points per game, 70% from the line, pretty efficient for a high school player, 5'6" senior. Brooklyn Gideon out of Burwell averaged about 9 points a game, 5.5 rebounds, the 5'7" senior. Georgia Bridger out of Fullerton, 10.5 points and 10 rebounds per game. Fullerton at one point had 6 players on the entire roster. Bridger holding it down for the Maroon. And then finally for a non-starter, Carson Bauer. She averaged 8.5 points per game and 3.3 steals, the 5'6" senior. All right, those are your non-starters. We'll get into your starters here, and this will be brought to you by Baruca Ag and Auto of David City, which is an independently owned and operated CarQuest auto parts store. For Crossroads Conference, Eden Peterson out of Cross County, 14 points per game, the 5'8" senior. Ella Clark out of Cross County, 7.4 points per game, the 5'9" senior. Adrian Waller out of Cross County again, 7.7 boards. She had 3 double-doubles on the season, the 5'10" senior. And then Lexi Johnson from BDS. BDS representing Bruning Davenport Shickley. I'm just going to shorten it to BDS. 9 points per game, 5'5" senior. Claire Brueger out of McCool Junction with her coach here, AJ Hamm, averaged 14 points, 8 boards, a block and a half, and 4 steals. The 5'9" senior, a loaded stat line for Miss Claire Brueger. Now over to Goldenrod. Callie Jarris out of Archangels Catholic, 8 points, 3 assists per game, the 5'6" senior. Brenna Patzel out of Newman Grove St. Edward, 15 points on 50% shooting from the field and nearly 17 rebounds a game. That is absolutely incredible. All stats are up to date for Newman Grove St. Edward. 15 and 15 basically on 50% shooting. That's incredible from the 5'10" senior. Sheridan Falk out of Nebraska Christian, 24 points per game on 50% shooting, the 5'9" senior. And then Jada Krings, Archangels Catholic, 7.5 points, 5'5" senior. And Whitney Wegner, the 5'9" center out of Archangels Catholic, averaged 11 points per game on 50% shooting and 8 rebounds, and she showed out in the state tournament. I got to watch her play calling games for Strive, and she's got a lethal drop step, lethal post work. So a great matchup here tonight, I assume. We are going to cut to the anthem. We'll be right back in a few minutes here on 93.5 The Hawk.
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11: Welcome back to Osceola, and I believe it is about 95 degrees in this gym. It is so hot, all the players pulling on their shirts. It's a very, very nice gym. I actually walked through the entire school trying to find it because I've never been to Osceola. I've only been to away games here, so a new experience, or away games with Osceola in them, a new experience for me. Something I noticed about Goldenrod, they've got three players from the same team, that's Archangels Catholic, representing their conference here in the All-Star game. Three of them, and then obviously Nebraska Christian, New Mangrove, St. Edward. And then for Crossroads, they've got two, or no, excuse me, they also have three cross-county players in Eden Peterson, Ella Clark, Adrian Waller representing the Crossroads Conference. All right, I'm going to read off a couple of our great sponsors bringing us tonight's game. Thank you to Bender Brothers, Benish Service Co., Boone County Bank, Cornerstone Bank, D&H Truck, DC Seed and Chemical, Gashaney Funeral Home, Homestead Bank of Howells, and Loop Power District of Columbus. I'll get a couple more of those read off in a minute. We're going to go back to ads. We'll be right back here on 93.5 The Hawk.
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11: Welcome back to Osceola here. It's a nice Sunday afternoon, and the last basketball event until next season. We've got all-star football, which I'll get the exact date and time for that after the next break for you guys to remind you when to go watch it. So I mentioned starting lineups. So Crossroads home team, they're wearing the whites and then the colored dark jerseys for Goldenrod on the other side. Tipping off for Crossroads is going to be Claire Brueger. And then for Goldenrod, they're going to have Sheridan Falk out there. Saturday, June 20th, will be the All-Star football game. As I was talking about later, and the tip will be up and away. It'll go the way of the Goldenrod Conference into the hands of Jada Krings. Krings over left wing. The long two is off the front iron and out of bounds off the shot clock. That one put up by Lexi Johnson out of BDS. Averages 9.3 points per game. Now bringing it up for Crossroads is going to be a miss. Lexi Johnson. Johnson to the corner. Now back up top. It's Brueger. Brueger drives in. She's blocked up by Falk. Now up top. A handoff at the top of the key. It's Brueger, 22 on the shot clock. Out to the left side, Eden Peterson. Baseline drive, Peterson, kick to the near side corner. The three, no good, and an offensive rebound by Eden Peterson. Peterson up to the free throw line, now dribbles out to the opposite corner. Ball up to the wing, thinks about it, now up top. It's Peterson. Peterson's

That one going to be called on. I didn't quite see. Foul on Goldenrod. It's going to be an inbound. Eden Peterson goes in to Johnson. Johnson down the left side of the lane. She stops at the elbow, kicks it out to the left corner to Brueger. Brueger guarded closely by Falk. The step back is long and a rebound by Wegner. She loses it, and it's taken away. This one by Clark. Clark up top to Peterson. Her second three of the game just off the front iron, and a rebound pulled down by Jarris. Jarris bringing up the floor. Clark will catch up to her. Jarris, a screen on the left from Falk. Falk rolls hard, and they'll go to her on the right block. She takes a step into the middle, goes up, and great defense by Ella Clark in the fast break. She's going to stop, go down the field to Waller. Waller left sideline. She won't dribble. She'll go to Johnson. Johnson top of the key. Hand off to Brueger. Right wing, Peterson. Peterson gets a screen on the left side, dumps it off to Waller on the roll, and a nice play on defense by Jarris. Jarris brings up the floor. She'll dump it off to Wegner on the right corner. Back up top, Jarris. Little set being run. They're going to try to get in the paint to Wegner. They will. Right block. She'll skip it to the left wing. A pass fake, a ball fake. Now up to the right wing. It's Jarris. Jarris double team. Goes up with the layup. Good defense by Waller. And a rebound pulled down by Lexi Johnson from BDS. Johnson to Peterson, left corner. Peterson, the dump down low to Waller, guarded by Clark. Goes up and a foul. Excuse me, guarded by Patesel. A foul on Patesel, I believe. Now at the line, Adrian Waller. Waller averaged 7 points per game and 7 boards. First shot good, rolls in off the front iron. And that will make it 2-1, the favor for Goldenrod. Waller with the first points for her conference, representing Crossroads. Second free throw is good, makes both. Tie ball game, 2 each. Now bringing it up is, I want to say Co. out of Burwell. No, excuse me, that was Gideon. The entry pass down low to the left block. It's out of bounds. Last touch by Brueger. And yes, checked in for Goldenrod is Brooklyn Gideon out of Burwell. Averaged about 9 points per game, 5.5 boards. The inbound from Jarris to Gideon, wearing the same number. Rejecting the screen, taking the free throw pull up, and drawing the foul. Great play by Gideon. And Falk setting screens like a madman out there. She set the screen left side. Gideon says, I don't want it, drives right, and stops with the defender on her back in jail, draws the foul. First free throw is no good, rolls out. 2-2 still. We've got 6:43 left here in the first period. Second free throw off the back iron, nearly bounces in, and a rebound pulled down by Wegner. That's an offensive board. They'll get the possession back, top of the key, Gideon. Thought about it. She looks to go to Falk in the slot. Instead, she goes to the left wing to Wegner. Wegner drives, drop step, puts up the floater nearly off the glass. No good. A rebound pulled down by Waller. She'll give it off to Clark. Clark down the field and a football pass. It's going to go out of bounds. Last touched by the defense. Couple subs checking in. It's Bridger and Bauer from Burwell. Bridger out of Fullerton checking into the game for a couple of our Archangels. Our defenders, excuse me. Top of the key, Clark. Three-pointer up and away. It's off the back iron. Now Gideon brings up the floor, pass half court into the left elbow. Falk drives in. The Euro step and the layup. A tough bucket by Sheridan Falk. She's got 4 points and takes back the lead just inside of 6 minutes left here in the first quarter. They try the entry into Waller on the right block. It's Peterson. Instead, it'll go out of bounds. It'll be last touched by the Goldenrod Conference. Peterson, or excuse me, in some inbound to Johnson. Top of the key, stepping back, Brueger. Now to Peterson. Peterson drives baseline. She's stopped in the short corner. She'll try the bounce pass into the paint. Instead, it's stolen away by Bridger. Bridger lifts it up, goes to the right, into Bauer. Bauer across half court. She's at the top of the key. Bauer, a handoff behind her to Bridger. Bridger to the left side. A three-pointer from Coe is no good.

0: Co. out of GI Lutheran. Clark drives in hard. She's stopped. Now left wing. Top of the key, three-pointer, up and away. Brueger, no good. All the girls 0 for, I think, 6 combined from 3. And hockey subs checking in for Crossroads here in just a moment. The next dead ball, and there's a three-pointer. And that is Brooklyn Gideon out of Burwell hitting a 3, and that makes it 7-2. And Goldenrod with the lead of 5, an answer no good put up by Clark. Rebound pulled away, a fast break. It's a 4-on-4, driving down the left side, putting up the lefty lay and rolling out. That one was Brooklyn Gideon, if I am correct. And the hockey subs checking in for Crossroads. It's going to be Layshock and Hoffman and Addison Tice, who's on the right wing. She drives in, tries to go short corner to Layshock. Instead, it's stolen away. Now down the left side, it's a 4. It's Jarris who throws it up. The circus layup, is it good? That makes it 10-2. A great shot by Jarris and a 3-pointer up away. No good by Addison Tice. The rebound pulled down by Bailey Tice. Tice hits a cutting Hiskey. Hiskey will kick it up top to Hoffman. Hoffman's 3, no good. An offensive rebound by Tice. 2 offensive boards on the possession from Miss Bailey Tice. She averages a double-double, and she's going to go to the line and shoot 2. Out of Dorchester, the 5'7 senior. First free throw is good. Bailey Tice has a star next to her name on my paper here. 10 double-doubles on the season. Makes it 9-3. She will miss, no, make her second. It bounces up and in. And that'll make the score 9-4. And excuse me, that Brooklyn Gideon, what I thought was a 3, was actually a 2. It was a 3. They had the scoreboard up at 10. I got it fixed. A miss and a rebound pulled down for Crossroads. They got the fast break. It's Hoffman out front. Bridger at the basket. Hoffman's layup no good, and a rebound by Jarris. Jarris runs in transition. Moving quickly down the field. She'll go to the left block to her teammate and Co. Co misses. Excuse me, no, that was Gideon with the miss. I got 4 number 3s on this Goldenrod team. And Layshock will dump it down low to Tice. Tice misses 2, gets a board on the first one, misses the second. Now a fast break layup is off. That one shot by Co. A dump down low to Hoffman. She nearly loses it, goes to the right corner. Sizes up her defender in Bauer. She'll go up top to Layshock. Layshock takes a dribble with the screen from Tice. The three-pointer no good, and a big rebound by Jarris, and a foul will send it the way of Goldenrod. The score 9-4. We've got just inside of 3 minutes left. 2:47 left in this first period. Couple subs coming in for the Goldenrod Conference. Inbounding Jarris, taking it out will be Krings. Krings takes it up the floor, trailed by Jarris. Pass the half court. She'll get the play. Go left side to Falk. Falk drives hard baseline, dumps it off to Wegner, and Wegner is fouled going up. And that is an incredible play drawn up by Coach Richmond. An incredible play, and the foul on Tice. Fouls 3-2. Goldenrod with 3. CRC with 2. I'm not keeping track of who has what fouls because I figure nobody's going to get to 5 in this all-star game. First free throw, no good. They ran a pick and roll. A pick and roll with Wegner and Falk. Falk drove baseline and then dumped it off to the rolling down the lane Wegner. A beautiful play from Richmond. And now down the other end, it's Layshock. She'll go up to the top of the key. The lefty J is no good. That one put up by Hiskey. Patesol will bring it down the floor now to Falk. Falk, the enter into Wegner, the good post move, kick out. A pump fake, Drive right. Good defense by Tice. Driving in, that was Jarris. Jarris, the dump down low to Wegner. Wegner misses, and she loses it off her leg. 9-4, 2:07 left in the first period. Layshock brings it up. She's trailed by Addison Tice. Layshock, the no-look pass off to Hiskey on the right, or excuse me, left wing. The skip pass back to Layshock, right wing. Layshock entry into Tice. That's Bailey Tice. Turnaround jumper in the paint. A miss, but an offensive rebound on the air ball by Addison Tice. And another air ball put up by Hoffman on the left wing. It's kept alive, but it'll go into the hands of enemy Patzel. Patzel to Jarris. She'll bring it up the floor. Goes to Falk. The lefty baseline drive from Falk. The spin and the layup good. She just bodied Addison Tice, who should have gotten a charge call, in my opinion, but no call there. It's 11-4. Falk has six. And it'll be out of bounds. Last touched by Crossroads. It'll stay with Goldenrod. Couple subs checking in. A minute 17 left in the first. We got 11-4. Goldenrod with the lead. Falk guarding closely. Layshock up top. The dump to the right side. It's Addison Tice guarded by Wegner. A body by Wegner. And out of bounds. Last touched by her. The inbound will be across from their bench on the other sideline. They'll go up top. Layshock. Layshock guarded by Falk. Now to the free throw line. That's Hiskey. Hiskey goes up. Draws the foul. And she'll go to the line. A little Shea Gilgeous-Alexander there. Pump fake, shoulder into the body, and drawing the foul. A minute, 4 seconds left in the first. It's 11-4. Four fouls on Goldenrod, two fouls on CRC. First free throw, no good. CRC trailing by seven. Last year they won 54-47 at the end of four. Lefty free throw, again, no good. Offensive rebound nearly pulled down by Bailey Tice. Instead, it'll go out of bounds. Couldn't quite get her hands on it. The inbound, Krings bringing it up, is out of Burwell Gideon. Falk, a nice jab step to the right side. Bodies Hoffman, tries to pass to the opposite corner down the baseline drive, and she'll step out of bounds. Tell you what, Falk drives hard. She tries to take someone out on the block about every play when she drives. A pass down low to the right block, making the move, pump faking, and driving in is Bailey Tice. She goes all the way under the basket, Chris Paul style. Now it's kicked out to the right wing up top. It's going to be in the hands of, Hiskey. Back up top, the three-pointer, Bailey Tice. Tice's is off the front of the glass. Gideon out of Burwell picks it up. Krings left wing. 20 seconds on the shot and game clock. Falk puts up a lefty J. It's good from Falk on the right corner. Falk has nine and makes it 14-4. A dribble handoff at the top of the key. Hiskey. And now it ends up in the hands of Hoffman. 2 seconds on the clock. Hoffman's lefty J is really good at the end of the clock. 14-4 at the end of the first. The Goldenrod Conference handily leading here before the start of the second. We're going to take a short break. We'll be right back here on 93.5 The Hawk.
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0: Thank you. Welcome back to Osceola. It's 14-4. We've got this 10-minute second quarter about ready to start. Goldenrod.

0: Conference with the lead and the Crossroads Conference trailing for this girls all-star basketball game here on the Hawk. And it's going to be possession Crossroads to start the second quarter. Eden Peterson back in the game, brings it up the floor for Crossroads. She'll hit a bounce pass to the left, elbow to Waller, now up top. A pump fake and a drive in by Brueger. Brueger is stopped. She'll kick it out. Peterson three from the corner, and she'll hit it. CRC a chance to start off hot for the second quarter. And that'll make it 14-7 with double the score. It's Goldenrod with possession. A pick and roll being ran. A nice dump to the right elbow. And the floater no good by Lexi Johnson. That was Patzel. Patzel caught it in the short roll, put up the floater. Eden Peterson down the middle of the floor. She'll go left side. She's on the left wing about 35 feet out. Peterson, a handoff to Johnson. Johnson, another handoff to Clark. Another handoff, Peterson. Peterson, 2 feet in the paint, kicks it out. The long two is good. Lexi Johnson, back-to-back points. And Peterson running the offense here, telling everyone what to do. It's 14-9, 9 minutes left in the second quarter. A dump down low to Bridger. Bridger takes a dribble. The lefty layup, no good. A rebound pulled down by Clark. Now pushing it in transition, it's Brueger. Brueger all the way, nearly coast to coast, but she's ripped by Jarris. Jarris takes it up herself. Top of the key. She'll slow it down. Screen from Bridger. Tried the entry down low to Patzel. It's nearly out of bounds. Chased down by Patzel. Jarris steps into a three, and it's off the back iron. Rebound pulled down by Crossroads. That one from Lexi Johnson. Johnson, the 5'5" senior. Now an entry down low. Right block to Waller. She steps through, rips through, kicks it outside. Peterson looking for a pass. She wants a screen in the corner. Instead, she'll go up top. Brueger with a three. It's good! And a comeback here, 14-12 in the second quarter, 8 minutes left. What a run by Crossroads. That's an 8-point run. Eight to zero. Good defense being played by Clark, and a tough layup by Jarris. Wow. Through the contact. Johnson brings it up, pass to Peterson. She sets her feet, baseline drive on the right corner. The layup off the glass, good, off 2 feet. Peterson with five. She leads the scoring for Crossroads. Jarris crosses over half court. She'll hit the roll. It wasn't a screen. It was just a cut down the lane, but it's stolen away. That was Bauer attempting to cut. And Waller goes up. She's fouled hard by Patzel. Waller goes to the line. The Cross County Cougar, Adrian Waller, 5'10", senior. She has three double-doubles on the season, averaged 7.7 boards. A chance to tie if she hits both. She'll sink the first, 16-15 now. We've got 7:19 left in the second quarter. I'd like to say thank you to Hans Service, Cobza Motors, Loop Power District of Columbus, Northern Plains Coating, Paulser Service, Red Star, Prairie Creek Machine, RC Pit Stop, and Ruka Agonato Supply for bringing us tonight's game. And the second free throw also good for Waller. That makes it a tie game here. Bringing up the floor is Jarris. And the layup is no good. Offensive putback by Brueger, and the lead taken for Crossroads. It'll be goldenrod ball after the basket. It was tipped out of bounds. Falk gonna inbound. Figuring out the scoring here. All right, we're good. Okay, bringing it up the floor is Jada Krings. Krings drives down the right lane, kicks it outside. A three-pointer up and away. It's long. Shot by Coe. Ball on the ground. It's recovered by Crossroads. That was Lexi Johnson diving on the floor. Falk bodying up to get the loose ball. Waller drives in on Falk. She is not afraid. And a soft foul called on Falk from across the court. So that'll be Waller going to the line to shoot two. Ref, I mean, I know it's not a big game, like, but the ref called it while talking to the scorer's table. So Waller's first free throw is good. 19-16. We've got 6:26 left in the second quarter. Second free throw is good. Waller perfect from the line. She's 6 for 6. That will make it 20-16. Pick and roll, Falk the screener, and the ball handler, Krings. Krings nearly loses it. Instead, they'll reset up top with Gideon. Gideon tries the entry pass to Falk in the high post. Instead, it's stolen away by Johnson. Johnson, hounded by Falk, has to get it out. Oh, and the 2-on-1. Little miscommunication. Crossroads turns it over. Clark, pass a little too high for her teammate, Eden Peterson. Falk, the inbound to Krings. Krings will bring it up past the logo. Krings goes right to Coe. Coe, the entry to Wagner. Wagner's drop step. Instead, she'll hand it off from to about 6 feet out. The floater from Krings, no good. The outlet pass down the floor to Peterson. Crossroads with the ball. Entry to Waller. Waller kicks it out. Brueger steps up. Good defense by Falk. A kick out to Peterson. It's nearly good and short. Good open look. Can't capitalize. Falk going coast to coast here. She Euros, goes up, gets fouled. She'll go to the line. Falk the board and the foul on the other end.
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0: The foul's on Brueger. 20-16. Falk's first shot is no good. 5:23 left in the first half. It's 20-16. Goldenrod trailing by 4. They were up by 10 at the start of the second quarter. What a run from CRC. Second free throw for Falk is good. That gives Falk a total of 10 points. The leading scorer in the game here tonight, or this afternoon. Layshock drives right. She's guarded well by Krings, and the ball is stolen away. A turnover on Layshock. Now Wagner will bring it up the floor. Layshock nearly steals it away. The entry down low to Falk, and the lefty layup for Falk is good. That gives her 12 points. Now on the other end, Layshock, top of the key surveying. She gets a screen. She's open on the right wing, and she'll go up top. It's Tice. Tice dumps it down low to Addison, Bailey Tice, who goes up. It's a shooting foul. Down low. I was looking down at my paper, but I know it's a foul, and it's 20-19. Goldenrod trailing, CRC leading. First free throw, no good. 4:36 left here in the second quarter. Crossroads a chance to extend the lead. Free throw is again no good. And a rebound pulled down by Goldenrod. Down the left side of the floor out of Burwell. It's Gideon. Gideon up top. Patzel has a chance to set her feet and put one up. She banks it in. The bank is open, and that makes it 22-20. Patzel's first bucket of the game is a three. 4:16 left in the second quarter. Hoffman, the dump down low to the right block on a drive, and a picture-perfect play by Hoffman, driving down the middle of the lane and a little flip pass to the right block. And on that bucket, laying it in was Miss Samantha Hiskey. But I missed it. Now inbounding Gideon. It's going to stay Goldenrod ball. Inbound up top to Jarris. Jarris is screened from her teammate Wagner. Now the entry down low to Patzel. It's through her hands and out of bounds. It'll go the way of Crossroads. 22 all here with 3:51 left in the first half. Home team Crossroads ball. It's Layshock bringing it up. Out of High Plains. Layshock picks it up, goes to Hoffman. Hoffman's three, teammate to teammate, no good. A rebound pulled down by Bailey Tice. Now out to the top. The screen from Tice getting the rebound was Addison Tice. Bailey drives in hard, puts up the lay, and it's good. Tough bucket by Bailey Tice in the post. That's her first field goal of the game. She had two free throws earlier. The entry from Gideon, looking to get it to the left block to Wagner's out of bounds, out of the baseline, and Layshockle inbounded for CRC, leading by two. Bringing it up for CRC is Addison Tice. Tice gets it to the high post to Bailey Tice. She'll dump it off to Brueger, and a crazy block by Petzl. Falk, a great move in the paint, and lays it in down the other end, ties it up. I was mesmerized by that block. Petzl, a weak side block a few possessions ago. It's 24-24. Falk adds to a point total. Addison Tice, the free throw line, Jay, is good off the glass. Addison Tice's first points of the game. Jarris brings it up the floor. 2:30 left in the first half. It's 26-24. Jarris, the entry into the high post to Wegner. She gets into the short corner. Now up top. They'll go to Petzl up top. Petzl surveying the floor. She'll hand it off to Wegner. Top of the key, she drives into the free throw line, kicks it out. And a three-pointer from Gideon, no good. She's 1-for-2 now. Bailey Tice told to push it by her coach, and the football pass down to the left wing, then trying to get it down low as the Layshock to Hoffman connection, no good. And a timeout taken by CRC, leading 26-24 with 2 minutes left in the first half. We'll be right back here on 93.5 The Hawk.
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0: Welcome back to Osceola, 26-24 here in the girls' all-star game. It's Crossroads Conference with the lead and Goldenrod trailing by two. Teams represented for Goldenrod, GI Lutheran, Archangels Catholic, Burwell, Fullerton, Newman Grove, St. Edward, Nebraska Christian. And then for Crossroads, it's High Plains, Cross County, Bruning, Davenport, Shickley, McCool Junction, Nebraska Lutheran. And then the coaches also. Left side, a drive down the baseline from Hiskey, shut down, and Sedgel have to reset up top to Hoffman, 20 seconds on the shot clock. Hoffman a screen, and Sedgel hand it off. A drive down the left side, stolen away. That was Hiskey again. She's ripped. Jarris down the right sideline. Now down to the left block. Falk from the left wing. It's good. The lefty J. That gives Falk a lot of points that I can't count right now. Addison Tice, the handoff to Layshock. Layshock a screen from Bailey, and she'll do a great job of fake posting up to get Layshock an open three. But she misses, and a rebound pulled down. Jarris pushing in transition, goes left side of the wing to Bauer, who sidesteps and puts up a three. It's no good. The rebound pulled down by Wagner, though. It's going to stay with the offense. Jarris drives and spins on the right block. She nearly loses it, and it's going to be a jump ball down low in the paint. Tangled up in the end there was Bauer and Hiskey. It's 27-26. Goldenrod with the lead. The jump ball will go the way of CRC. 56 seconds left in the first half here. Bringing it up is Addison Tice. Tice's screen. Hoffman rejects it on the left wing. She'll hand it off behind her to Hiskey. Hiskey, the entry down low, looking to get it into Addison Tice. Instead, it's kept in bounds, but it goes in the hands of Bridger. Georgia Bridger to Karras, or Jarris, excuse me. Jarris to the left wing. Back up top to Jarris. Callie Jarris dribbles to the right wing. She'll go up top to Bauer. Bauer, the entry to Wegner, down low, the drop step and kick out to the left corner. The three is off the front iron and no good from Coe. The outlet pass down the floor to Hoffman, who does a great job getting out in transition. Pass down to the right block from the left block to Hiskey. Hiskey will lay it up and in. 28-27, the lead for CRC. Shot put up and no good at the buzzer by Jarris. And your score at the end of the half, 28-27, Crossroads Conference with the lead over Goldenrod here in the girls' All-Star game here. We're going to take a break, and we'll be right back on 93.5 The Hawk.
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0: Welcome back to Osceola. It's 28-27. We've got about 5.5 minutes left here in the halftime break. And the Crossroads Conference is leading over the Goldenrod Conference here in the 51st annual all-star girls' basketball game and boys, but all-star game. Here between these two teams, the second oldest all-star game in Nebraska. Now it's about 5 minutes left, but stats are insane here, folks. Just the quarterly stats for both teams. Crossroads to Goldenrod. Goldenrod had 14 points to Crossroads 4 points in the first quarter. It was 14-4 at the end of the first, and then it was 24-13 in favor of Crossroads in the second quarter. They went from scoring 4 points to 24 points that second time. And that gave them the lead of 1 point, which is just an incredible run by this Crossroads team coached by Mr. A.J. Hamm and Mitch Bosshart. And then on the other side, Brian Richmond, who's drawn up some pretty nifty plays. And last year, Crossroads won, and so far they have the lead, but it's hard to, like, I feel like Goldenrod has been winning, but the score shows that Crossroads is winning because that run they went on was incredible. There in the beginning, mostly, of that second quarter, they hit a couple threes, couple buckets back-to-back without any misses. 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I also want to say thank you to Ortegren Auto Repair, Ortegren Auto Repair, Bender Brothers, Benish Service Co., Boone County Bank, Cornerstone Bank, D&H Truck, DC Seed and Chemical, and Gas Haney Funeral Home for bringing us tonight's game here. We got 3:30 left in this halftime break. I'm going to read off your stats for either side. Okay, going down the line, just from top of my score sheet to the bottom, Eden Peterson has 5. All of which scored in the second quarter. Adrian Waller, she has 6 free throws. She's 6 of 6. Lexi Johnson with 2. Claire Brueger with 5. 4 points for Samantha Hiskey. Bailey Tice with 4. Addison Tice with 2. On the other side for Goldenrod, trailing by 1 point, it's Callie Jarris with 2. Brooklyn Gideon with a 3. Brenna Patzel with 3, and Sheridan Falk has, let me do some math here, 19 points in one half for Sheridan Falk. My goodness gracious, that is crazy. I believe that's right, 19 points, if I am correct. So, that's your scoring for either side. We're going to take a short 2-minute break. We'll be right back here on 93.5 The Hawk.
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0: Back here in Osceola, it's 28-27. CRC with a one-point lead over to the Goldenrod Conference. We're going to switch sides. Wagner gets it down low on the left block. She'll dish it to the right block to Jarris, who lays it in on the right side. Or excuse me, that's Krings. Krings, first bucket of the half for either side. It's now 29-28, taking back the lead's Goldenrod and hitting a three. The answer from Eden Peterson makes it 31-29. Peterson has 8 points. The entry down low looking for Falk was Jarris. She lost it, stolen away by Brueger. Brueger goes to the middle to Hoffman. Hoffman to the right wing, Peterson, now up top. Hoffman again, right corner. Goes up top to Hiskey. Hiskey, the skip pass to Peterson with a down screen. She'll miss it, but Brueger, a nice screen there to get her open on the left wing. In transition, they're trying to get it into Falk. She'll keep it alive on the baseline. Driving and handing it off to Falk now. Right wing, a nice entry pass to Wagner. Wagner, the drop step, puts it up with her right hand on the left drop step. And misses a tough shot. And pulled down by Hiskey. Hiskey the bounce pass to Johnson. Lexi Johnson surveying the floor, top of the key, screen from Hiskey. Hiskey the pick and the fade. She gets it. The lefty J is short. And rebound pulled down by Goldenrod. Callie Jarris brings it up the floor for the Goldenrod Conference. Jarris dribbling top of the key. Goes left side to Krings. Krings the entry to Falk. Falk drives left, and she'll step through hard, a jump ball. Little tangle up down low in the paint. And it'll be possession of Crossroads. Falk thought she was shooting free throws, walking over to the free throw line. Hoffman, top of the key. Coach is going to run one of the sets. Now to Hiskey, right side. Back up top, another down screen from Brueger and a three-pointer for Miss Eden Peterson, and she is automatic. Another beautiful play drawn up by a coach. Oh, excuse me, Hammond Bossart. Driving the lane 2 feet in, it's Jarris looking for a pass. She's been camping in there for a while. She'll hit a cutting down the baseline. Bauer now goes up top, Falk. Falk kicks it out. Jarris misses. A rebound pulled down and a tangle up jump ball. And it'll be Jarris inbounding for Archangels Catholic. 34-29. CRC pulling away a little bit here in the third quarter. Up top, it's Krings. Krings, the entry down low, looking for Falk. And good defense by Ella Clark to tip it out down the baseline. Up top, it's Krings. Krings, she'll pass it off to the right wing and screen for Jarris, who rejects it, drives baseline, guarded, and double-teamed. It's Brueger and Peterson doubling or tripling her. She tries to pass up top. It's tipped and out of bounds. It'll go with the offense. Good team defense by CRC, but unlucky. Goldenrod will gain possession here. 5-point deficit for Goldenrod. 14 on the shot clock. A bounce pass to Bridger. Bridger into the high post to Patzel. They're skipping the ball around. Falk, sidestep, three-pointer

0: is off the front rim, kept alive by Patesel nearly, but it's off of Falk. Threw it off of her teammate there. It's 34-29. We've got 6:34 left in the third quarter here. And Peterson will bring it up the floor past half court. Guarded by Jarris. Eden Peterson drives with the screen. Clark, a skip pass to Johnson on the right wing. Now back up top, Clark. Sets her feet, takes a three. It's off the right side of the glass. And Falk pulls the rebound down. She's got a head of steam. Spins left, puts up the layup and in off the spin. The lay good. And stepping into a three, it's Brueger. It's high and off the rim. 6 minutes left in the third. It's 34-31 after the Falk bucket. Last possession for Goldenrod. Jarris, a pass to Falk on the right corner. She'll entry it down low to Miss Gideon out of Burwell, and a reach and foul on Brueger. Georgia Bridger going to check into the game here. She comes in for Jarris. And they're getting the things figured out. Okay, Goldenrod going to inbound in front of their own bench here. On that sideline, they'll inbound to Gideon. Brooklyn Gideon. Pass off to Bridger. Bridger tries the right side. Drive down the baseline, guarded closely by Peterson. Bridger tries the entry to the right block from that right corner into Patesel. It's going to be tipped out of bounds by a defender. It'll stay here with Goldenrod. Bridger inbound to Brooklyn Gideon. Pump fake. A pass to the right elbow to Falk. Falk's fadeaway jumper at the buzzer is no good and out of bounds. They'll say last touched by Goldenrod, and it'll be Clark inbounding the ball. Bringing it up is Lexi Johnson, trailed by Clark. Johnson up the half court, past the logo. Top of the key at the volleyball line. Just double screen both sides. Little horns play there. They'll go left corner. Peterson left corner. They're trying to get it into Brueger. She thought she had space. Instead, it's a turnover at the free throw line. Being chased down, and they'll pass it down to Falk. Falk is fouled. A nice way to run the break by Goldenrod, the Goldenrod Conference. It'll send Falk to the line. Sheridan Falk has 12, 14, 17, 19 points, as I thought. The lefty free throw is good. That'll give her 20. 20 points through three quarters. 5 minutes left in the third still. A couple substitutions checking in for Goldenrod. Trying to get their matchups figured out. Falk's going to get it. She'll shoot. And it rolls out, so finishes with 20 there after that free throw. 34-32, the win leading CRC conference with the ball. It's Layshock trapped in the corner. And a nice timeout taken by coaches Hammond, Bosshart, seeing their point guard trapped in the corner in Layshock, calling a great timeout. I'm going to take a moment to thank a couple of our sponsors here. That would be Hans Service, Homestead Bank of Howells, Copes Motors, Loop Power District of Columbus, Northern Plains Coating, Ortegrin Auto Repair, Pulsar Service, Red Star, Prairie Creek Machine, RC Pit Stop, and Rook Ag and Auto Supply. We're going to take a short 30-second break. We'll be right back here on 93.5 The Hawk.
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0: Just inside of 5 minutes left here in the third quarter. We're in Osceola. It's 34-32. Crossroads Conference leading over the Goldenrod Conference in the 51st annual Girls All-Star Basketball Game. The second of its kind. Top of the key, Clark. She gets a handoff after the pass to the free throw line. And the three-pointer for Ella Clark. Good. That extends the lead to 37-32. Clark, her first basket of the game. 4:30 left in the third. A three-pointer. Can they answer? No. Gideon misses. The rebound pulled down by Patesel. Patesel gets fouled on the floor. Oh, no. They'll call it on her on the rebound. Instead, it'll be Layshock inbounding it, getting it back from Clark. Layshock up the floor. The left wing Waller, now to the corner. Addison Tice. Tice top of the key. It's through the hands of Layshock. She'll get back on it just in front of the half-court line. Clark gets a screen left side from Bailey Tice. The pass stolen away by Wagner. Wagner looking for a guard. She'll throw it right into the hands of Bailey Tice. Tice to Layshock. Sets her feet for a three and bang! That makes it 40-32 and a costly mistake by Wagner, gifting them a three-pointer. Addison Tice with the three. Layshock with the three. Gabby Layshock. And the layup on the other end. It's Patesel. And they're running horns. We're going to have a double screen. Screens on both sides. She'll go left. Layshock looking for the roll to Waller. Waller posting up Gideon, driving in. It's Clark. The lefty layup looked good, but it won't go. Rebound pulled down by Wagner. She's going to make sure to hold on to it this time and goes to her teammate in Gideon. Brooklyn Gideon left side. Patesel's feeling it. The three, no good. Rebound pulled down by Bailey Tice. Tice gets it to a guard in Layshock. Hit a three last time they were down here. Waller right corner. Surveying the floor, takes a lefty dribble. Goes to the right elbow, backing down and fouling, but okay, a basket for Bailey Tice. Tice stiff-armed the defender to get in the paint. Like, completely extended her arm, but referee saw it was clean. And ball nearly stolen away by Layshock on the bounce pass to the right wing. It was Brooklyn Gideon looking to get it to Coe. Coe's going to check out, and checking in for her will be a Miss Jada Krings. Krings will bring it up the floor. Pass half court. Half of the inbound from the sideline across the scorer's table. Now on the right elbow, Patesel. Patesel in the high post, takes the dribble, gets 2 feet in the paint, kicks it out to Krings. Krings looking for a pass. She'll just go right next to her, top of the key. A skip to the left corner. It's Patesel. Pass fake, one dribble, long two from the slot. Nearly off the glass, a rebound by Waller. Waller pushes it in transition. A high pass caught by Hoffman. Hoffman passes it to Addison Tice down the left side of the lane, and she'll lay it up and in. Tice, she has 4 points on the game, and a nice vision by Hoffman to dump it off to her down the left side of the lane. She was nearly at the half-court line. Patesel has it right corner, guarded by Waller. Steps into the slot, kicks it up top. A drive-in by Gideon is shut down. Wagner will have it up top. The entry down low, looking to get it into Krings. It was Gideon who tried the pass. It's going to go out of bounds. Last touched by Goldenrod. Falk will check in along with Jarris, checking out Wagner and Gideon. And a timeout taken by Coach Rick Smith. We'll be right back here in just a moment on 93.5 The Hawk.
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0: We are back here in Osceola. It's 44-34. Falk has it, trailing by 10, representing Goldenrod. And Crossroads with a 10-point lead. A costly turnover and an open break for Hoffman. Falk is getting back, and Hoffman will still lay it in. That makes it 46-34. We got a minute 30 left here in the third quarter. Hoffman gets her first basket of the game, and a nearly a charge. Okay, yeah, shooting foul. Falk's going to go to the line and shoot two. Looking down at my paper during that foul. Chance to bring it within 10. A minute 22 left in the third, and a 12-point lead for CRC. 46-34. Now cut down to an 11-point lead. Goldenrod with 35 points. Falk has 21 points. Sheridan Falk's second is good. That gets her 22. A minute 20 left in the third. Lay shot crosses over half court. Pass to the left elbow. And a nice vision from Waller. Pass a little off, so stolen away by Jarris. Jarris brings it down the right sideline. She'll skip it out to Falk. The baseline drive down the left side. She'll go up hard and miss the layup. Good defense by Bailey Tice. Down the right sideline now, Addison Tice. She goes all the way, stops with 2 feet in the paint at the right elbow. She'll go to Hoffman. Hoffman's three, good! Tell you what, CRC can do one thing. They can shoot. That's a 13-point lead, and Hoffman has five in the quarter just in the last, like, 30 seconds. A fader, no good by Falk. She gets her board, and she will go up. They're going to call it a block. And the parents are mad because they believe it should have been a shooting foul. But the ref called it a block. It's on the floor, so no free throws for Falk. Krings brings it up. 35 seconds in the third. 30 on the shot clock. About a 2 second difference between shot and game. Patel puts up a three and airballs it. Out of bounds. And it will be Layshock bringing it up the floor. Layshock over half court. 20 seconds on the shot and game clock. 49-36. Layshock dribbling it out. 10 seconds. They got a screen from Tice. A double screen. Trying to hit the roll. And it's Falk. 5 seconds in transition. 3 seconds. She'll pick it up and lay it in at the buzzer. Falk. That'll end her quarter with 24, the end of the third quarter. The score 49-38. CRC with the lead over the Goldenrod Conference here. We're going to take a short break. We'll be right back on 93.5 The Hawk.
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0: Just 7 to 4 here in Osceola. It's 49 to 38. And the Crossroads Conference is leading. The Goldenrod Conference trailing. And it's looking much different. The difference between the first and the fourth quarter, very different. I should probably do the math here and take the score. 11 points in the quarter for the Goldenrod Conference versus 20 points in that third quarter for Crossroads. But anyways, in that first quarter, it was 4 points for Crossroads and 14 for the Goldenrod Conference. And then

0: an answer right away from Brueger. Some fast-paced basketball being played. I barely have time to look down my scorebook. And Jarvis will slow it down. 51-40. Coach Richmond calling plays. They try the entry down low to Patesel. It's stolen away by Brueger. Brueger the pass down the left sideline to Hoffman. Falk is guarding her. They'll go to Hiskey. Hiskey top of the key to Brueger. Brueger screen on the right from Hiskey. Passes it off to Johnson. And just ball movement here leading by 11 from CRC. Hoffman lefty drives down the left side of the lane. Kicks it out left corner. It's Peterson. Peterson to Hiskey. Hiskey drives in. She's reached in. And they're going to say a shooting foul. That'll send Hiskey to the line to shoot two. Hiskey fouled by Falk. Samantha Hiskey is the line to shoot two. 51-40. A chance to extend the lead for Hiskey. Free throw is good. Good. 52-40. 8:33 left in the fourth. Hiskey's second is good. That gives her points 5 and 6 on the game. Jarvis, top of the key screen, right or left side from Falk. They'll go up top to Wagner. Wagner, right wing. Good ball movement up top. It's Jarvis. She's reached in by Hoffman and a foul. And now it will be an inbound for Jarvis. Jarvis goes to Krings. Krings guarded closely by Johnson. She'll spin away from Johnson, drive down the right side of the lane, and a tough bucket. Holding it tight to her body on the right block and laying it in off one. Krings with another two. She hit a three earlier, or excuse me, had a two earlier in the game, quarter. And a call that the players disagree with. I didn't see. I was looking down my scorebook. It's going to be a turnover. 53-43. Goldenrod leading. Left wing. Now down low to Wagner. Wagner up top. Patesel's three. It's short and an air ball. It'll be out of bounds. Last touched by the Goldenrod Conference. CRC ball. Or no, excuse me. Yes, CRC ball. They're going to take a timeout real quick. 53-43 with 7:40 left in the fourth. Crossroads Conference with the lead. Goldenrod trailing by 10. We're going to take a minute break. We'll be right back on 93.5 The Hawk.
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0: All right, welcome back to Osceola. It's going to be a CRC ball up by 10. Hoffman down her own right sideline. They still haven't gotten it past half court. They will advance it into the front court. Hoffman driving from the right wing. She stopped down in the right corner. Peterson right wing. She'll reset. Goes back in front of her bench. A screen, drives baseline. Kicks it up top. Again, right wing Johnson. Now up top, Hiskey. Poor spacing by CRC here. Now they'll go left wing to Hoffman. Hoffman jabs right, drives left down the baseline. Good defense by Wagner. Hiskey left corner, three on the shot clock. Johnson puts up a long two, and the miss. A rebound pulled down by Wagner. Gideon brings

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0: Next up after this game, we'll have the post-game show and then the boys' game. Inbound down low, Wagner. Wagner fakes the drop step, steps forward, and lays it in off the right block. Down the right sideline, it's Peterson. Peterson hesitates. She's in front of her bench. Drives into the corner, drives baseline, goes all the way, and misses the layup long. A rebound pulled down by Sheridan Falk. Falk driving down the middle. She stops at the left elbow, tries a pass down low to a cutting Bauer down the sideline from the right corner. And it'll go through her hands and out of bounds. It's 55-47. Couple substitutions here. 6 minutes left in the fourth. It'll be Ella Clark inbounding for, not the Cougars, for the Crossroads Conference. Layshock gets it. Goes down right sideline. Pass to Addison Tice. She's trailed by Gideon, and it's out of bounds. Last touched by Gideon. Good getting back by Gideon. It'll be an inbound, not in front of the bench, but the opposite sideline around the same area. They'll go into Layshock. Layshock out of High Plains. Gets a screen from Clark on the left wing. Now up top to Clark, who faded. Clark, a handoff to Waller. Waller hesitates out. Goes right corner. Clark tries the entry into Bailey Tice. It's tipped up and away by Falk, but instead it'll be swung all the way back around to Bailey Tice, who drives in down the right side, tries the layup. Good defense by Falk. Waller with the putback, and it's good. Makes it 57-47. Adrian Waller's first field goal of the game. She's 6-for-6 from the free throw line. Besides this, Falk will take a three. It's long. A rebound by Bridger. She steps into contact and lays it in. No glass. A little skyhook for the Fullerton senior, Georgia Bridger. Her first basket of the game, and one! Addison Tice pump fakes and goes up. The foul on Bridger. Nice basket for Tice. The one free throw for Addison Tice is good. Count it and the foul and the make. That'll make it 60-49, just inside of 5 minutes left in the fourth quarter. Spinning out and kicking out to the right corner, it's Gideon, who drives in the paint, gets 2 feet in, kicks up top to Georgia Bridger. Three-pointer from the right wing is left and off. The rebound pulled down by Bridger. Another offensive board by her, and a foul on Layshock. Bridger tries stepping through to pass it out to the left corner. Had an open man and a smart foul by Layshock. Pass into Gideon. Brooklyn Gideon up top. Goes right wing. Sets her feet and puts up the three. That's Bauer missing. Rebound in the hands of Layshock after being tipped up in the air a couple times. And the outlet pass down the right sideline nearly hits the ref. Also the AD of Osceola, Mr. Jason Z. It'll go out of bounds. They're going to say last touched by CRC. It'll go the way of Goldenrod. Gideon over the logo. Gets a screen right side from Patzel. Looking for the roll was Gideon, and it's stolen away. A nice read by Bailey Tice. Man, Gideon had her eyes on that roller the entire time. The outlet pass down the floor again, looking for Addison Tice. Out of bounds. Tice out of Osceola, playing home here, didn't have to come far. 4 minutes, 10 seconds left in the fourth. It's 60-49 and trailing by 11. It's the Goldenrod Conference. Driving right is Bridger. Bridger loses the ball. It's in the hands of Patzel, and a foul on Clark, who I believe just got the ball, but they're going to call a foul on her. So 60-49, and it's going to be Patzel at the line. The first free throw for Patesville, no good. The referee's talking about the foul, I guess. The second free throw is also no good. A rebound pulled down by the offender in Clark. Down the right sideline, Layshock. Layshock looks for the entrance, and Central go up top. Bailey Tice pump fakes, drives left. What a fake! The floater with the right hand rolls out. Would have been a tough move by Bailey Tice. Down the left sideline now, it's Brooklyn Gideon. Gideon passes off to Bauer, right wing corner, right wing three, no good. It's a rebound pulled down in the left corner, and tangling up, it's Bridger and Addison Tice. Possession arrow says CRC. Or excuse me, no, Goldenrod. Up top, Bauer. Bauer to the slot to, up top was Brooklyn Gideon. She goes to the slot to Bauer, who loses it. Tice down the floor, stops at the right wing, a handoff to Clark. Clark passes out to Bailey Tice. Her fading three is nearly in, but no good. And I can't see what's going on. It's just going to be a ball out of bounds in the left corner. It'll go the way of the Goldenrod Conference hockey substitutions checking in for CRC. 60-49 with 3:09 left in the fourth. Bringing up the floor, it's Jada Krings. Krings passes over the half court. She will drive right, tries going down low to Falk. She will be able to go up top now. Falk, right wing. Falk skip pass to the left wing. The three-pointer is right in an air ball, but Wagner will pull down the rebound. She goes up trying to draw contact, misses. Brueger pushing it in the break. She's got a two-on-two. What a behind-the-back down the middle of the lane, but it's stolen away on the pass. Sent her defender dancing. Driving all the way down, missing the layup was a Miss Gideon. And now down the left sideline, it's Hoffman. Putting up the lay, no good. She got slapped in the mouth, but no foul call. Goldenrod brings it up. They try the entry to Falk. Again, no good. They try the entry to Falk twice. First time, it was tipped up. They kept it. Second time, it was off the sideline from the corner. Brueger, the inbound to Peterson. Trailing, it's Brueger. Peterson bringing up the floor. Peterson, the left side. Now a baseline drive from Hiskey. 2 minutes left in the fourth quarter. 60-49. Hiskey sets her feet for a three from the left wing. An air ball short. Look good. They keep it alive. They go in to Jarris. Jarris to Falk. Falk down low from the high post to the low post to Wagner. She's blocked. Down the other way is Brueger. She will lay it in off 2 feet and miss. And now the break being ran, it's Falk putting up the lay. Nice little connection from Krings to Falk down both sides of the lane. That'll make it 60-51. And I am steaming in here. It's about 90 degrees. The travel called on Brueger. And a timeout taken. And full subs checking in. A minute 15 left in the fourth. And both teams going to go back to their starters here. Last minute and a half left in these players' high school careers. 60-51. Falk going to isolate top of the key, guarded by Bailey Tice. She drives right, puts up the fader. It's nearly good. Layshock down the left sideline. Layshock, top of the key. Little zone defense being played by the Goldenrod Conference. Still trying to win here. Top of the key, Layshock guarded by Falk. Falk trying her best to get the ball. Layshock guarded by Falk. She'll pass it off to Tice. Addison Tice drives in. 30 seconds on the clock, 5 on the shot clock. Waller left corner, gets it into Bailey Tice, puts it up, it's blocked, pulled away, and a shot clock violation. Goldenrod still playing hard here. 22 seconds left in the fourth. It's 60-51. Jarvis will bring it up the floor. 20 seconds left in the fourth. 15, a screen from Falk. Down the lane. 10 on the clock. Step back mid-range and air ball. And out of bounds. It'll be CRC ball, 60-51 with 7 seconds left in the fourth. Layshock has it. She goes to Clark. Three-pointer, Addison Tice. It's off the right iron. Your score at the end of four, 60-51. The Crossroads Conference winning the girls' all-star game here over the Goldenrod Conference in Osceola. We're going to take a short break. We'll have your post-game here on 93.5 The Hawk.
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0: Welcome back to Osceola. Your final score was 60-51. Crossroads Conference winning back-to-back titles over the Goldenrod Conference. And last year it was 54-47, a little bit bigger of a deficit this year. And man, oh man, it was a great game. We're not going to get into it too much. 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But as I was saying, you know, a great game here tonight. The first quarter was owned by Goldenrod. The score was 14-4 at the end of the first, and then a 24-13 run started Crossroads' dominance over the rest of the game here this afternoon. This was the culmination of these senior seasons and the past 4 years, and they come out and all players do very good. Nearly all the players score points here tonight, and the coaches had a great game, and it was a lot of fun. Now I'm going to read down your game summary. 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Now, looking at both teams, we'll start with Goldenrod Conference. Callie Jarvis had 2 points. Brooklyn Gideon ends with 3. 2 points for Georgia Bridger, 5 for Patesel. And then 6 points for Jada Krings. Now ending with 24 points was Sheridan Falk. And then for the Crossroads Conference, 5 points for Peyton Hoffman. Gabby Layshock ends with 3. 11 points for Eden Peterson. 3 points for Ella Clark. Adrian Waller ends with 8. 2 points for Lexi Johnson. Claire Brueger ends with 7. 6 points for Hiskey. 6 points for Bailey Tice. And 6 points for Addison Tice. Your final score of 60-51. Make sure you stick around after this game in about 30-35 minutes. We'll have your boys game or pregame or such like that. Again, this was the end of your 51st annual Girls All-Star Game here for this class. And Crossroads takes the win. Thank you, Jim, back at the station. Did a great job, and we'll see you for the next game here on 93.5 The Hawk. All right, sounds good.

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1: Hello and welcome to Osceola, where we've got your boys' basketball all-star game here. It's the 51st all-star game between the Crossroads Conference and the Goldenrod Conference. We had our girls' game earlier, and now it's time for the boys' game. Last year, the Crossroads Conference won at a score of 124-78, a handily win by the Crossroads Conference last year. We'll see if tonight is the same. I'm predicting a close game, as I predicted the girls' game to be, and hey, I was right. I'm usually sometimes correct. No, I'm just joking. Not usually correct. You could ask Jimmy about that. Now, we got about 9 minutes, 15 seconds until the start of the next game. We're going to take a short 30-second break. We'll be right back. I'll get into the whole team, the starters, and everything, all that stuff here on 93.5 The Hawk.
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1: Welcome back here to Osceola as I am just getting done with my scorebook. There we go. I am done. All right. We've got 8 minutes and 10 seconds left until the start of the first quarter here in this all-star game. 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Here are non-starters for the Crossroads Conference. Colson Rodriguez out of Twin River, the 6-foot senior averaging about 14 points per game. Levi Kamler, the 6-foot-4 senior averaging 13 points per game on 46% from the field. Alan Wackel out of East Butler, averaging about 9 points per game, the 6'3 senior. Sawyer Anderson out of Cross County, averaged about 17 points per game and 5 assists, the 6'3 senior. Carson McDonald averaged 17 points, 6.5 boards, 5 assists, the 6-foot senior. Brody Sperling, a personal favorite of mine at the Froude High Plains, averaged about 16 points per game, 6.5 rebounds, and 4 assists, the 6'2 senior. Drew Wackel, the 6'2 senior out of East Butler, who averaged 14 points and 6 boards, and Dylan Gonnerman out of McCool Junction, who averaged 7.7 points per game. I just read the whole roster. I accidentally read the starters, too. So your starters are presented to you by Veruca Agonauto of David City, which is an independently owned and operated CarQuest auto parts store. Now for Goldenrod, coached by Will Wagner. Crossroads, coached by Mr. Jabe Wirtz. For Goldenrod Conference, Turner Hikus out of Riverside. Jackson Rexilius. Rexilius averaged 7 points per game. Hikus, 6 points. Lane Model out of Palmer averaged 9 points and 6.5 boards. Carter Moltz, 6.6 points, the 6'1 senior. And then Gage Braun out of Archangels Catholic, about 4 points per game, 6'2 senior. Now the four of the starters, Kellen Mundell averaged 7.8 points per game, 6 boards. Tucker Zarnick out of Archangels Catholic, 5 points per game. And Ryan Cumming, 8.8 points per game on 53% from the field and about 7 boards for him. For Goldenrod, Archangels Catholic were district champs. They won over Central Valley and Greeley. I was at that game. And then Crossroads Conference, it was McCool Junction who beat East Butler. That score was 61-48. And we've got about 6 minutes left until the start of the game. We're going to take a very long break here. We've got plenty of ads to get through. We'll be right back here on 93.5 The Hawk.
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0: Hello and welcome to Osceola, where we've got the Golden Round versus CRC All-Star Game here tonight. Tipping off for both teams for Crossroads Conference. It's going to be, Carson McDonald. Yes, Carson McDonald. And for Golden Rod, it is Kellen Mundell. They're talking over the jump ball. And it'll go the way with Carson McDonald, but it's tipped up and away. Okay, they will get on it. CRC ball bringing it down the floor is Rexilius. Rexilius drives down the lane, kicks it up top. Swung around to McDonald. McDonald crosses right, goes up, and is blocked by Ryan Cumming. Cumming with the rebound goes off to Gonzer. Gonzer down the right sideline, passes it right corner. Zarnik dribbles top of the key, swing all the way around to the short corner, left side to Mundell. Mundell gets in the paint with a hop step in, lays it up and in. Kellen Mundell, first points of the game. It's 2-0 with 9:20 left in the first quarter. Right side three-pointer, no good. It's short, put up by Braden Santos out of Osceola. Down the left side, it's Gonzer. Gonzer with a quick pass to the left corner to Zarnik. Zarnik up top to a three-pointer from Ryan Cumming, the 6'4", Newman Grove St. Edward's senior. Ryan Cumming makes it 5-0. Down the lane, it's Rexilius. He'll stop in the short, in the slot. He hits a cutting Sperling, who lays it in. It's off the glass and out of bounds. Last touched by Mundell. It'll be CRC possession. Inbounding is Braden Santos. Santos goes into McDonald. McDonald guarded closely by Mundell. McDonald to the corner to Sperling. Sperling drives in, takes a midi pull up. It is short. And the rebound pulled down by Gonzer. The football tap pass from Gonzer down the field is tipped up. And it ends up in the hands of Rexilius. Rexilius brings it down over half court. Rexilius goes between the legs, stops on the left wing, goes between again, down the middle of the lane, kicks out to McDonald. Now right wing. They'll get it to the right block to Sperling, who hits a cutting man in Wackle, who misses the layup. That's Drew Wackle. A nice behind-the-back pass from Sperling. Down the other side, it's a pick-and-roll being ran by Zarnik and Gonzer. A three-pointer, a miss from Hykus on the right corner. Diving on the floor, fighting for the ball. The boys are putting it all out on the line here in this All-Star game. It's 5-0, Goldenrod with the lead. Goldenrod lost by nearly 50 points last year. They're leading by 5. Rexilius, top of the key. Pass to Sperling, top of the key. Now swung around to Wackle. Wackle pump fakes, drives in the lane, lays it in with his right hand off the glass. It's Drew Wackle with the big body. Wackle makes it 5-2. Left wing now, Tucker Zarnik. Zarnik, top of the key. Ryan Cumming with a handoff to Mundell. Mundell, another handoff. Now skipped around, short corner, stepping back. Not taking it is Ryan Cumming. Ball swung all the way around to the left side to Hykus in the left corner. Now Hykus reroutes all the way to the right corner. An entry down low to Gonzer. Gets a man jumping, goes up and lays it in. Gonzer is joined by his coach, Will Wagner, here tonight. His first basket of the game. It makes it 9-2. They haven't updated the score yet. It should be 9-2, I believe. Yeah. Well, I'm probably wrong. And McDonald goes in the line to shoot a free throw. It's 7-4, and it'll roll out. He got the layup to go. Would have been an and-one. Kept alive after it almost goes out of bounds. It's Gonzer with the ball. Gonzer pass half court. Hockey sub's going to be checking in for CRC. Now it is Mundell, right corner. Mundell up top to his teammate Zarnik. Zarnik swings it to the short corner to Cumming. Cumming. Now it's swung all the way around. Gonzer will put up a three from the top of the key. It's short and a rebound pulled down by Drew Wackel. Wackel passes it down the left sideline to Santos. Santos kicks it out to McDonald. His three, good from the right corner. Carson McDonald with the three. Gonzer brings it up the floor past the logo. Top of the key. He'll go right wing to Zarnik. Zarnik gets it down low to Cumming. Cumming goes up. Hard defense from Wackel. He'll get through it, though. Basket good. Makes it 9-7. A couple major substitutions checking in. It's 9-7 still. 5:58 left. Now, right wing hesitating, nearly taking the shot, passing it off. It is Model, Lane Model, who goes up top to Gage Brown. It's Dylan Gonnerman who puts it up and misses. A rebound pulled down by Colson Rodriguez. Pass outside to Anderson. Anderson misses. Rebound pulled down by Gonzer. We're reset. I got the names now of the players down. Tarek Gonzer to the right corner to Lane Model. Model back up top Gonzer. Gonzer about 28 feet out, guarded by Alan Wackel. Carter Moltz passes up top to Gonzer. 15 on the shot clock. The tween step back, and it's good. Tarek Gonzer has five. He's tied with his teammate Ryan Cumming for the highest scoring players in the game. And Lane Model thought a man would be in the corner. Instead, he throws it out of bounds after a drive down the lane. Tarek Gonzer will bring it up the floor. He's trailed by, Jackson Rexilius. The step back three, no good for Lane Model. Right side, it's Kamler. Kamler in the corner, goes to the right wing, and losing the ball out of that right wing is Dylan Gonnerman. He tried the baseline drive and just lost the ball off his hands. 12-7 with 4:30 left in the first quarter. It's Gonzer bringing the ball up the floor. Tarek Gonzer, screen right side, a bounce pass now to the Rexilius. Rexilius drives right side of the lane. It's kicked all the way out to the right corner. Now Rexilius again in the corner. Hesitates, drives baseline, shifty move, gets it to the slot. In the slot, it's Braun. Braun goes up top. It's Model swinging it left. Carter Molt, the bounce pass down low with five on the shot clock. The head fake and the shot is good from Lane Model. Now bringing it down the floor for CRC is Sawyer Anderson. Trailing by seven. Anderson's J on the isolation. No good. A rebound pulled down by Gonzer. Gonzer up past the Bulldog logo here in Osceola. Screen right side. He'll go and take the three. I was going to say Alan Wackel went under. You don't go under on Tarek Gonzer, but he misses the three. Alan gets 2 feet in the paint, kicks it up top. Driving down with the hesitation is Anderson. He'll dump it off to Alan Wackel, who misses the floater. Put back, no good again, and a rebound.

0: will stay with CRC here in the front court. Bringing it up is Sawyer Anderson. Anderson, a handoff to one of the Rodriguezes. That's Colson Rodriguez. He misses the lefty lay and a rebound pulled down by Braun. Braun, the pass to Rexilius, left sideline. Rexilius to the corner. Ball tipped out of bounds. Last touched by Anderson. It'll be a goldenrod ball here. Up by seven. Rexilius screen left side from Model. He'll reject it. And the ball will end up being thrown out of bounds, nearly out the doors. Looking for a back cut. It was a fake back cut. So it will be CRC ball down by seven. 2:29 left in the first quarter. McDonald will bring it up the floor. McDonald, the right wing, goes between the legs, takes a screen from Rexilius. Behind the back to Rexilius, he's got to finish this one from the top of the key. He will miss. Sold McDonald's clip, and Braun tried keeping it inbound for no reason, and he touched it. It would have been their ball anyway. It'll go CRC. Sperling gets a down screen. He'll put up the three. It's no good. An offensive rebound. That one by McDonald. McDonald on the right wing. Had Rodriguez on a back cut. Now down the right sideline, Rexilius. Rexilius, right wing, hits a cutting Model, who puts up the layup, misses everything. Sperling down the sideline, passes it to Santos. Santos up top resets to McDonald. He fakes the shot and said he'll lob it up to Sperling, who misses the layup. Nice vision from McDonald. He's had a couple real nice passes, averaging 5 assists a game. And a foul on the floor before Rexilius could miss a layup on the fast break. 14-7, a minute and a half left in the first. Jackson Rexilius, the inbound up top to Zarnik. Zarnik skips it around the Model. Model resets top of the key. Now to the left wing. Braun hits a cutting Model, and it's too far in front of him, out of bounds. 14-7 with a minute 20 left in the first. Low-scoring game so far here tonight. Very defensive battle. McDonald hesitates, drives left, goes up strong, and lays it in. Good take by McDonald. He is a bucket getter and a great passer. That gives him four. And a layup down low by Lane Model. Driving in Rexilius. That would be Corbin Rodriguez. He gets blocked. And it's going to be wearing a brace. Tucker Zarnik bringing it up the floor. Zarnik, the 6-foot senior. Hand off to Rexilius. Left side Model. He'll put up a three. Had a layup last time. That was blocked. And he'll miss the three short. 30 seconds. No difference between shot and game clock. McDonald brings it up. 25. McDonald sizes up his defender Model. Lane Model guarding him close. Top of the key. McDonald goes to the corner. Santos gets it. He'll back McDonald up top. 13 on the clock. Driving in hard. Carson McDonald. The bounce pass to Sperling. Sperling tried the kick out up top. It's stolen away. 5 on the clock. Zarnik drives in. Skip to the corner. Rexilius at the buzzer. It's an air ball short. Your score at the end of the first. 16-9. The Goldenrod Conference with the lead, much like the girls' game, which was 14-4 at the end of the first. And we'll be right back here on 93.5 The Hawk.
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2: Welcome back to Osceola. It's 16-9. The Goldenrod Conference with the lead. And trailing is CRC. They have the 9 points. As driving in and kicking it to the block. Down low, it's Gonnerman who lays it in. Gonnerman, first points of the second quarter for either team. And now it's going to be Goldenrod possession. Stolen away by Sawyer Anderson. He's going down the middle of the lane. He loses it right in the hands of Mr. Gonzer. Gonzer gets it down low to Cumming, who drops steps, kicks it outside to Braun. Braun, skip pass, stolen away by Rodriguez. That's Corbin Rodriguez. No, excuse me, Colson Rodriguez. Refs are going to figure out whose ball it is. 9 minutes left in the second. And now Alan Wackel has it. Top of the key. Screen from Gonnerman. He'll go to the short corner to Colston. Colston tries to hit him back on the cut, but it's tipped out of bounds. Last touch by Gage Braun. Wackel, the inbound, goes in to Kamler. Kamler's going to take it himself up top. Kamler guarded by Gonzer. Gonzer to Gonnerman. Gonnerman's three short. Rebounded by Gage Braun. Braun pass to the right side to Hikas. Same jersey numbers here. It's kind of hard, folks. Top of the key, Gonzer. Gonzer screen right side from Braun. He'll go to the right corner. A second three-pointer is good. For Ryan Cumming. He's 2 for 2 from three. And another layup also on his total. That'll give him 8 points as Anderson will isolate and miss a basket. Gonzer brings it up the floor after the rebound. Gonzer to the right wing. Handoff, Hikas. Hikas dribbles to the corner, drives in, puts up the floater. It's an air ball, short and a foul. That'll send Hikas to the line. The foul is on Gonnerman. 19-11. Goldenrod Conference with the lead. Chance to extend it to 10 points, actually. Hikas' first free throw is good. That'll make it 20-11. .7:47 left in the first half. And a 9-point lead. Second free throw for Hikas is good. Hikas' first points of the game. 5 points for the Goldenrod Conference here in the second quarter to the 2 points for Cross Counties. Alan Wackel, left corner, drives baseline, puts up the layup with his right hand and lays it in. Wackel's first points. Hikas goes up to the top of the key. Hits a cutting man in Braun, who is fouled hard by Gonnerman. No call. Skip all the way to the corner, setting his feet, putting up a three. Colson Rodriguez misses an open one. Allen pulls down the rebound, and Gonzer will rip it away. Four substitutions about to check in for the Goldenrod Conference. And then five going to check in for Crossroads. A screen, driving in, losing the ball. is Mundell. Now a fast break. It's Allen who's running the ball. Running the break. He dumps it off right side to Kamler. Kamler misses the layup. Gonzer pulls down the board. 6:30 left in the first half, 21-13. Baseline drive shut down. That's Hykus, who stopped on the left block. He'll kick it left corner. Bronze three rolls out. Representing the district champion, Braun and Hykus, Braun and Zarnik. Baseline drive, Gonnerman, a great move, and a lay-in. Timeout taken, and your score is 21-15, the Goldenrod Conference with a 6-point lead over CRC here. We're going to keep it here. I'm going to read off a couple of the sponsors here tonight. I'd like to thank also Jimmy at the station bringing you guys all your nice little spots and ads. Okay, so thank you to the Bender Brothers, Benish Service of Cone. Actually, it was just a substitution. I thought it was a timeout. We'll keep going there. But Bender Brothers, Benish Co., thank you for Benish Service Co. Thank you for sponsoring tonight's game. Now, it is Rexilius down the right sideline, 21-15. 5:40 left in the second. Rexilius drives in, puts up the floater, a tough bucket for Jackson Rexilius. He's got four. A hesitation pull up, no good, put up by Corbin Rodriguez, and a defensive rebound by Gage Braun. Braun down to the middle of the floor. It's top of the key, losing the ball over himself. Model, and now in the backcourt going up for the lay-in, it's Santos. Santos out of Osceola. Driving in, losing the ball was Rexilius. And now running the break is McDonald. McDonald skips it to the right corner. Santos just had the layup earlier. He will miss the quick three. Rebound pulled down by Gage Braun. This time, a real timeout taken by Coach Wagner. It's 23-17 with 4:50 left in the second here on 93.5 The Hawk.
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2: Back here in Osceola, it's the leading Goldenrod Conference with possession, and trailing is the Crossroads Conference here in the 51st annual All-Star Games here. The second oldest of its kind in this class here. Now driving down the right side after getting a steal is Rodriguez. He'll drive in the lane. Eurostep gets fouled hard, but no call. Sperling keeps it alive. McDonald drives in, puts up the strong layup, and he's going to make up for it by calling a foul. So that'll send McDonald to the line. McDonald, his first free throw is good. 23-18 now. McDonald has 8 points. Misses off the front iron. 4:25 left in the first half here tonight for your boys' game. Rexilius, a pick and roll. He'll lose the ball. It's stolen away. Trying to enter it to the roll. It's Corbin Rodriguez who has it. Rodriguez to the corner. The three-pointer from Drew Wackel is airballed long, kept alive, but it'll eventually go out the sideline. Last touched Carson McDonald. It'll go the way of Goldenrod. It'll be Lane Model at the top of the key. Goes right corner. to Moltz, driving in Rexilius.

0: Rexilius' righty lay bounces a few times and rolls in. ...25-18. Three-pointer, Santos, no good. Rebound pulled down by Jackson Rexilius. Rexilius stolen by Sperling. It'll stay, though, going in the hands of Mr. Carter Moltz. Top of the key, thought about it, was Model. Drives in, hop step, and misses the layup. A nice drive from Model. Now fast break, McDonald leading the way. He doesn't have numbers, he'll pull it back. Goes top of the key, stepping into it. It's Corbin Rodriguez. He'll miss high, and the rebound tipped up and into the hands of Jackson Rexilius. Crossing left, top of the key, resets to the left wing. Slowing it down 30 feet out. He'll get it to the short corner right side. It's Molt. Molt drives baseline, guarded by Sperling. Pass out to the right corner. The step back to the side, actually sidestep. Three, no good by Zarnik. Hesitating, driving in and kicking out to the left side is McDonald. Now driving from that corner and kicking it up top. It's Sperling's three, good. Sperling's first bucket of the game. A nice pass from Corbin Rodriguez on the drive. Right corner. It's Tucker Zarnik. Zarnik dribbles all the way to the right elbow. He goes back to the corner to Jackson Rexilius. 15 seconds on the shot clock. Screen left side. He'll hit the roll. It's Wackel. Drew Wackel stepping through and laying it in. Excuse me, that's Gage Braun for Goldenrod. Makes it 27-21. Three-pointer up and away, no good. Put up by Corbin Rodriguez. The offensive rebound ends up in the hand of Santos. His three is short. And a rebound pulled down by Lane Model. Model tries to pass down the sideline. I believe it's out of bounds. Couple substitutions checking in. 27-21 with a minute 44 left in the second quarter. It'll be Goldenrod ball leading by six. Jackson Rexilius, top of the key, screen left side from Mundell. He'll hit the roll. Mundell gets 2 feet in the paint, and he's tangled up with Levi Kamler, and finally the jump ball called after about 3 minutes. A minute 35 left in the second. It'll go the way of the Crossroads Conference. It's Sawyer Anderson from Cross County, who averages 17 points per game, bringing it down the floor. He gets 2 feet in. He is ripped and stolen by Cumming. Ryan Cumming passed back to Gonzer. Gonzer down the left sideline with Rexilius. Rexilius fakes the bounce pass, drives left, and a tough inside hand layup from Jackson Rexilius. He has 8. 1 minute and 5 seconds left in the second quarter. Driving left side, Colson Rodriguez. He goes up. Gonzer tries drawing the foul. No foul, and a nice bucket by Colson, his first of the game. He gets one before Corbin. Top of the key, Tarek Gonzer. Gonzer screen right side from Hikas. Between the legs, picks it up, kicks it out. Cumming 2 for 2, and now 2 for 3 with the miss. Offensive rebound now. Gonzer, free throw line, gets 2 feet in, spins right, pump fakes again. The floater, no good. Nice rebound pulled down by Colson Rodriguez. 33 seconds left in the half, a 3 second difference between shot and game clock. Colson drives and misses off the left side of the glass. Rebound by Jackson Rexilius. Rexilius the handle. Rexilius takes it out to the right wing. He'll go to Gonzer. 20 on the clock. Him to Rexilius. Rexilius right wing, guarded far out by Lane Model. By Levi Kamler. Hikas has it. Left wing goes to Rexilius. Head fake. 5 seconds on the clock. Rexilius right left corner. He'll pass it off to Gonzer, who chucks up the double-clutch three after a handoff in the corner. Your score at the end of half, 29-23. The Goldenrod Conference leading by 6 here in Osceola. We're going to take a break. We'll be right back on 93.5 The Hawk.
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0: 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We've got about 5 minutes and 10 seconds until the start of the second half. I'm going to read off some of your stats here tonight. 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All right. Well, Goldenrod has the lead. It's 29-23. We'll start with CRC then. All right, so Colson Rodriguez, 2 points. Braden Santos, 2 points. 2 points for Alan Wackel. 3 points for Brody Sperling. 4 points for Dylan Gonerman. And Drew Wackel has two, leading the way. Carson McDonald with eight. He had seven in the first half, or first quarter, and one in that second quarter with a free throw make. Now for the Goldenrod Conference. Turner Heitkiss has two. Lane Model has two. Kellen Mundell and Gage Braun also have two. 5 points for Ryan Cumming. 5 points for Tara Gonzer. And 8 points for both Jackson Rexilius and Ryan Cumming. And the lead with the Goldenrod Conference. We're going to take a break. We'll be right back for some more action here on 93.5 The Hawk.
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0: Welcome back to Osceola. We've got about 40 seconds before the start of the second half. It's 29-23, the Goldenrod Conference with the lead. CRC trailing a 6-point deficit in the girls' game. The final score was 60-51. The Crossroads Conference taking the win for another year over the Goldenrod Conference. And last year, nearly a 50-point blowout, Crossroads won. But this year, hey, Goldenrod's got the lead, and it's a much lower-scoring game. Last year, the Goldenrod Conference finished with 120, 124 points. And this year, it's 29-23 at the end of the half. So maybe just more defense being played here tonight. Now, leading scorers for both teams, as I mentioned earlier, tied for leading scorer for the Goldenrod Conference. It's Jackson Rexilius, who had 6 in the second quarter and 2 in the first, versus Ryan Cumming, who had 5 in the first quarter, 3 in the second. He's 2-for-3 from 3. And then for Carson McDonald, it's 8 points leading the way for CRC. And now it will be just about time to get started with our second half to go over and get the game ball to get started here tonight. Inbounding, it'll be possession of the Goldenrod Conference. It's going to be the Riverside Turner Hikas inbounding the ball as I am set up and ready to go for the second half. Bringing it up the floor, Zarnik. Zarnik drives down the lane. He is ripped by Corbin Rodriguez. Rodriguez down the middle of the lane, goes behind the back, crosses over half court. Goes to McDonald. McDonald the skip to Santos. Santos's right corner, 3 out of half is good. Braden Santos, he has 5 points now. He had 2 in the second quarter and now 3. That makes it 29-26. The answer back is short by Ryan Cumming from the top of the key on the kickout. Corbin Rodriguez passes it down low to Drew Wackel. Wackel's layup, good, and they are coming back, 29-28. Drew Wackel with 4, hasn't scored since the first quarter. A beautiful feed, back-to-back plays by Corbin Rodriguez with assists. Turner Hikas has it, it got tipped up, but he still ends up with it in the short corner. Now up to the left corner to Ryan Cumming. Cumming dribbles all the way to the top of the key on a couple step dribble hops. The step back three is short, nearly blocked. That one put up by Lane Model with a 1-point lead. Here's a chance to take the lead. Corbin Rodriguez brings up the floor. He'll step up and hit a 3. No! A miss. A rebound pulled down by Lane Model. Model had the 3 last possession, which he missed, and stolen away by Santos. Now up ahead, McDonald will get the layup off 2 and take the lead back for CRC. It's 30-29, and hey, in that girls' game, it was about the exact same story where the Goldenrod Conference looked like they had it in their hands, but CRC came crawling back and ended up dominating. 3, no answer, and a miss. Now Corbin Rodriguez brings it down the floor again. Tell you what, he is hot so far. Kicks it out to McDonald. McDonald drives right. Off 1 foot, lays it in off the right side of the glass from the left wing. McDonald has 10. Nice little run to start off here. It's a 7-0 run. No answer again. An offensive rebound to put back. No good. That one put back up by Mundell. And now a Zarnik in the corner. Thinks about the 3. They'll get it down low to Cumming. Cumming, the left delay is good. That one over Drew Wackel. That'll stop the run, 7-2. It's 32-31. CRC with the lead. Stepping back, taking the 3. Santos, it's short. And the rebound pulled down by Tucker Zarnik. Zarnik goes back to Cumming. Cumming back to Zarnik, who brings it up the floor. Down the middle of the floor, crosses over the logo. He'll swing it to Hikas. Hikas to the corner. The 3-pointer is airballed short. That one put up by Lane Model. Model averaged about 9 points per game. Diving on the floor, getting a steal is Mundell. Mundell to Hikas. Hikas down to the short corner left side. Goes up top to Cumming. Cumming looking to get a dribble handoff. Instead, he'll go right wing to Lane Model. Lane gets a screen. He'll hit the fading Zarnik, who drives baseline. Goes up with the layup. It's nearly blocked by Sperling. Santos down the left lane. Left sideline. The lob to McDonald. He finishes it. Not a dunk, but a nice lay-in off the alley-oop. He has 12 points. Zarnik, jab step, puts up a 3 in rhythm. No good. Santos with the rebound. A 3-point lead for CRC. Sperling drives hard baseline. Reverse layup from Sperling, barely off. And nearly offensive rebounded by Wackel. Instead, bringing it up the floor slowly will be Kellen Mundell. Mundell averaged 7.8 points per game, and substitutions checking in for both teams. It's 5 coming in for CRC and 4 for the Goldenrod Conference. The man staying in for the Goldenrod Conference is going to be Zarnik. 34-31, 6:20 left here in the third. Gage Braun, top of the key, guarded by Gonnerman. Arcilius gets it, left corner. Ball swung all the way around. Now to the right wing. Sidestepping, nearly taking the three, Gonzer. He'll go right side. Here's a set foot three, short and airballed, put up by Gage Braun. It'll be out of bounds. Last touched by the defense as the someone, I think it was Alan Wackel, threw the ball off of a defender. Or excuse me, that was Carter Molt who threw it off a defender and then hits a three from the corner. Molt with the three as I was trying to figure out who touched the ball last. It's 34-34. Here's a three from Anderson. Sawyer Anderson continues to miss. He's got 0 points here tonight. Pass down low, cherry picking and laying it in. Gage Braun. He's got four. Makes it 36-34. Gonrons take back the lead for the first time this half. Anderson drives in, puts up the layup, and it is long off the glass. A rebound pulled down by Tarek Gonzer. Gonzer goes to Rexilius on the left sideline. Hand off Rexilius. He'll reset up top about 30 feet out. Now to Gonzer about 26 feet out, right wing. Gonzer gets a horn screen. He'll take a sidestep three, nearly in off the glass. Actually, it's short. And an offensive rebound. Rexilius puts up the three from the corner. It's short again, and a rebound pulled down by Levi Kamler. Kamler, he skipped to the free throw line, and the free throw line J, no good by Anderson, continues to put on great moves. Just got to have that finish. Gonzer, the one-handed pass to Zarnik, who skips it to the right corner. Here's a rhythm three, which is airballed long, put up by Carter Moltz, who had the three a few possessions ago. 36-34 with 4:30 left in the third. Goldenrod Conference with the lead and the ball. Inbounding Gonnerman. Gonnerman will go up top to Sawyer Anderson. Anderson crosses left, drives in the paint, puts up the layup, and makes it. Sawyer Anderson averages the most out of anyone besides Carson McDonald on this entire thing. Oh, Carson McDonald and Corbin Rodriguez. He averages 16 points per game, nearly 17. Rexilius, right wing, crosses left, rejecting a screen from Braun. Instead, he'll lose the ball. It's a two-on-one. Anderson decided to keep it himself, loses it, but gets back on it and lays it in. Sawyer Anderson with four. The entry pass down low from Gonzer. Tarek will throw it too high and a miss. It'll go out of bounds along the baseline. It's 38-36. CRC with the lead, 3:40 left in the third. Bringing up the floor, Sawyer Anderson. Anderson between the legs, fakes the jump shot. He'll go right side to Colson Rodriguez, who puts up the three. It's long, an offensive rebound pulled down by Kamler, who lays it back in. A good put back and finish by Levi Kamler. Gonzer left sideline. He'll go to the middle. Now skips it to the right corner. Gonzer gets it again on a cut down the right side of the lane. A bounce pass to the left block. And the ball is up in the air. It'll end up in the hands of Zarnik, who misses a three right from the top of the key. An offensive rebound by Gonzer. Tries to spin. He tries to spin and tips it off of his foot. And it'll go out the baseline. Gonzer arguing with Anderson whose ball it is. But they're going to say that it'll go the way of the Crossroads Conference. A little fun argument there, trying to decide whose ball it is. All right, 40-36, just inside of 3 minutes left in the third quarter. Crossroads Conference with possession and the lead. Anderson has it left wing. Anderson, a bounce pass to Santos. His free throw line, Jay, on the short roll is no good. 40-36 still, bringing it up, Drew Wackel. Excuse me, no, that was Gage Braun. Rexilius, three-pointer from the left wing, no good. And a rebound pulled down by Anderson. And cherry picking the three, Santos. He'll step back, thought about the three, instead skip to the opposite corner. Rexelius will drive in from the corner. Bounce pass to Anderson is too low. Would have been a beautiful pass. Colson will set his feet from 26 and drain it from the right wing. Rodriguez with the three on the fast break and outlet pass too far, and it'll be out of bounds through the baseline. A couple of subs checking in. Carson McDonald will inbound into Corbin Rodriguez, who averaged 18 points per game. Again, Santos cherry picking from the corner. Will miss the three. He'll get the offensive rebound, go back to Corbin Rodriguez, who goes between the legs, hesitates, puts it up. No good. Rebound pulled down by Cumming. Bringing it up the floor is Jackson Rexelius to Cumming. Cumming's three, no good. He's 2 for 4. Down the left sideline, Corbin Rodriguez. He skips it to Colson Rodriguez, right corner, who misses. Rebound by Cumming. Cumming, a pass to Hykus. Hykus goes middle, not in the front court yet. It's Rexelius. Now in the front court to the left wing to Moltz. Lane Moltz, three, no good. An offensive rebound by Hykus. Hykus, long rebound. He'll go down low to Cumming, who turns around inside the paint. A nice move and puts it up from about 3 feet out. Ryan Cumming has 10. Anderson goes between the legs, guarded by Cumming, isolating. Gets 2 feet in the paint, puts up the fader. It'll roll in off the front of the rim. Nice shot from Sawyer Anderson, heating up in this third quarter. 55 seconds left in the third. Rexelius brings it up past half court, between the legs, screen from Cumming. And a good defense by Anderson. He drives in, puts up the lay, and puts it up and in with the foul, but no call. Rexelius gets 10 points. McDonald rolls the ball up the floor. 35 on the game clock and 30 on the shot clock. Rexelius will get it on a cut, put it up, and get fouled. Excuse me, that's Corbin Rodriguez who gets fouled. Corbin Rodriguez will go to the line and shoot a couple. Rodriguez's first free throw is no good. It's 45-40 with 30.7 seconds left in the third quarter. Couple subs checking in for the Crossroads Conference. Second free throw for Corbin Rodriguez. He missed the first. He will make the second. That makes it 46-40. CRC leading. Lane Moult down the right sideline. No difference between shot and game clock. 25 seconds left. Moult's going to take it himself, lay it in with two. Lane Model for two. A good move and a lay-in by Gonnerman. Pump faking and stepping through on the other end quickly down the break. 5 seconds left. Cumming has it in the paint. He tries to go up. Nearly gets blocked. Goes up strong. And that will end the third quarter. The score at the end of the third, 48-44. The Crossroads Conference leading here in a nice matchup over Goldenrod. We're going to take a short break here on 93.5 The Hawk.
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0: Welcome back to The Hawk. 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Down low, Drew Wackel will power through and lay it in. The first points of the fourth quarter. Now on the other end in the corner, Zarnik puts up a three, guarded by Sperling. He'll miss. Bringing it up the floor now is Wackel. Wackel had the layup earlier. Allen Wackel's deep three. It's a straight line drive straight to the rim and a miss. Rexilius down the floor, goes top of the key to Braun. Braun skip pass to the left corner. Now up top, Gonzer. Gonzer tries the entry down low. It's nearly stolen away, but getting back on top of it, Gage Braun. Zarnik in the paint, steps through his defender. Sperling misses, a rebound pulled down by Drew Wackel. Wackel to Gonnerman ahead down the sideline, and a charge called on Gonnerman. Taking that one was Gonzer. Gonzer, a nice charge there. And Gonnerman just dropped his head, that mullet of his, beautiful. Rexilius, right wing, a screen from Braun. He'll reject it, go left down the middle of the lane. He'll dump it off to the left block. That was Carter Molt with the lay-in. And now in the high post, stepping through and putting up the shot is Drew Wackel. Gonzer goes ahead to Molt. Molt drives baseline, guarded by Wackel. He'll spin and fall. Now up top, Rexilius. Swung to the corner, Zarnik. Zarnik back up top, skipping the ball around. 15 seconds on the shot clock. Gonzer has it, gets to the free throw line, spins right, kicks it out right corner. The right corner three, no good. And the putback good by Gonzer. Tarek Gonzer has seven. It's 52-48 with 7:50 left in the fourth. CRC leading. Sperling goes up, gets fouled hard. He'll go shoot two. Rexilius tried to kill him. 52-48. The gym is silent after that foul. Sperling's first free throw is good. No good. It rolls right out. Look good. So Sperling has 3 points here. His second free throw. 0 for 1 now. Second one is also no good off the front iron. That leaves him with three. And that leaves the score at 52-48. CRC with the lead. Goldenrod with possession. Right corner, driving baseline is Zarnik. Zarnik goes up off 2 feet, gets fouled. Foul on Gonnerman. And now at the free throw line will be Zarnik. Zarnik's first free throw is no good off the back iron. 52-48 with 7:39 left in the game here. Trailing by four. Second free throw good for Zarnik. Zarnik, a great three-point shooter during the regular season. Drew Wackel and enter to Allen Wackel. Allen Wackel hit the cut for Drew Wackel. Instead, it's blocked, and it'll be in the hands of Sperling, who puts up the mid-range jumper. Sperling has five, and a timeout taken by Coach Wirtz. CRC with the lead here by five. It's 54-49 with 7 minutes left in the fourth. We're going to take a break to you here on 93.5 The Hawk.
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0: Sawyer Anderson will make his first free throw here. Welcome back to

Osceola, that's all you've missed so far. Anderson has 7 points. His second free throw is good. 2 for 2 at that trip at the stripe. Gonzer over the half court line now in the front court. 26 feet out, a screen right side from Cumming. He looks for the roll. Instead, he'll go corner to Rexilius on a handoff. Rexilius, top of the key to the left wing. A little horns action here. Zarnik dribbles all the way around to the right wing, just around the arc. Cumming, top of the key. 10 on the shot clock. Cumming guarded by Santos. He'll take a dribble and take a three. It's off the left rim. Now Santos down the right sideline. Santos passes it off to Corbin Rodriguez. Rodriguez steps back and instead passes it off to McDonald, who midair passes it to Santos, who misses the three. Gonzer with the rebound. And Santos is taking on the role of guarding Mr. Ryan Cumming, who laughed at it earlier. Driving down and missing is Molt. Cumming with the put back, no good, and a rebound pulled down by Corbin Rodriguez, who is slapped around by Cumming, and the ball will be out of bounds, last touched by CRC. The Goldenrod Conference down 7. We've got 5:50 left in the fourth. They'll have the ball. It's Tarek Gonzer representing the Goldenrod Conference. Screen left side, he'll reject it. Drives in, a nice slow step, bulldozing through the lane, and a foul called on Sawyer Anderson down low. Couple subs checking in for both squads. I think the ref called the foul so that the subs could check in anyways. It's Hikas at the top of the key. 30 seconds on the shot clock. 5:30 left on the game clock. Top of the key, Cumming a handoff to Lane Model. Lane Model, right corner, guarded by Santos. He goes up top to Cumming. Cumming skips it all the way around to the corner. They'll try the entry pass to Cumming on the cut down the lane. Instead, it's stolen away. McDonald, a one-on-one with Braun. He'll pass fake and lay it in. What a move by Carson McDonald. That is a tough bucket getter there. That gives him 16 points. Handoff up top, Braun. Braun down the left side of the lane, skips it outside to Molt. Now Model drives down the lane, spins off to the floater, no good, and a rebound pulled down by Sawyer. Getting on it, Ryan Cumming, tangled up with Sawyer. Anderson. 58-49, CRC pulling away from the Goldenrod Conference here, just inside of 5 minutes left in the fourth. Cumming right corner. They're going to leave him for three. He started off 2 for 2, and that one's short. McDonald spins away from Cumming. Cumming trailing. McDonald a skip to Anderson. Left corner three is good. Sawyer Anderson with the three-pointer. He has tons of points here in the second half. None in the first, and now 11 in the second. Three-pointer for a Model is short. A rebound pulled down by McDonald. McDonald flips it ahead to Corbin Rodriguez. Rodriguez, a flip pass to Anderson. His three is good. Right wing three from Anderson. Back-to-back possessions. Back-to-back threes. That makes it 64-49, extending the lead at CRC. Looking to win and sweep here tonight. Cumming has it in the paint. Cumming is tripped. He tries to kick it out. Instead, it's in the hands of Corbin Rodriguez. Now McDonald down the break. He'll throw up the lob to Santos, who barely misses the lay. Santos stands at about 5'5". And McDonald does not care. He still throws the lob, but a miss. And a few subs checking in for both squads. 64-51 here with 3:32 left in the fourth. Bringing it up the floor is Corbin Rodriguez. He has 1 point in the entire game. Now to the corner, Colston. Colston's three is off the top of the backboard. Rebound pulled down by Mundell. Mundell pushes it ahead all the way down through the lane on the fast break and

0: second, draws the foul. Coast to coast for Mundell. 64-51 with 3:10 left in the fourth. Mundell will shoot two. His first is off the front of the rim. And 64-51 it remains. 3:10 left in the fourth quarter. Four fouls on CRC, two total fouls on Goldenrod here. The second free throw is also no good, and a rebound pulled down by McDonald. Now down the left sideline, Santos. Santos skips it all the way to Colston. Colston to Corbin. Right corner, three from Corbin Rodriguez is an air ball long. Rebounded by Tarek Gonzer. Gonzer now the near sideline to Rexilius. Rexilius to the corner. Zarnik. Zarnik dribbles to the slot. Now dribbles back down the baseline and lays it in. A nice layup by Tucker Zarnik. He's got four. Down the far sideline, Corbin Rodriguez. Rodriguez, the hillock pass to the near corner. Anderson. Anderson off 2 feet. Puts it up and in. Really what's really made this run for CRC is Sawyer Anderson hitting his shots in the second half. Anderson has nearly 20 points. The flip pass ahead for Anderson, and his layup is good. That's two more for Anderson. Filling up my scorebook here. 68-53, 2 minutes left here in the fourth. Gonzer, top of the key. He'll flip it to the left wing on a skip pass to Rexilius. Rexilius, the sidestep three, short. Rebound pulled down by Santos. Santos, top of the key. The three-pointer pull-up is good. And a timeout taken, I believe, or substitutions. Yes, it's going to be full subs they're going to take a break for. A minute 48 left in the fourth quarter. It's 71-53 here in this All-Star game between the Crossroads Conference and Goldenrod Conference. The Crossroads Conference dominating this fourth quarter here. Hykus left wing, a handoff to Cumming. Cumming drives into the left elbow. He steps around and through and one. Ryan Cumming. Ryan Cumming, a chance to convert this and one. He's got 14 points because he'll miss the free throw. Gonnerman bringing it up the floor. Gonnerman left to Drew Wackel, who misses the three. Hykus gets the rebound. Hands it off to Gonnerman. Gonnerman forward to Mundell. Mundell, the pass to Gonnerman, who drains the three. Goldenrod heating up here with a minute 15 left in the fourth. Gonzer, that gives him 10 points in the game. The half-court shot from Alan Wackel, no good. Excuse me, that was Gonnerman who put that one up. And a pull-up for Hykus, who drains it. Turner Hykus with the near half-court three. Gonnerman brings it up. 48 seconds left in the fourth. Alan Wackel holding it on the right wing. Skip pass up to a Mr. I can't find him. Kellen Mundell, who misses. The long rebound pulled down. Cummings deep three is an air ball short. Kept alive. 28 seconds left in the fourth. Both teams just trading long half-court shots. Sperling drives in the lane. He'll give it to Gonnerman. Now up top, Drew Wackel nearly drains it, but misses off the front rim. 15 seconds on the clock. Lane Model. 9 seconds on the clock. He'll put one up. It's nearly off the glass. And with the last lap, it's Sperling. The half-court shot is no good. Your final score is 71-61. Crossroads Conference winning by 10 over the Goldenrod Conference. We're going to take a short break. We'll be right back here on 93.5 The Hawk for your post-game show.
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8: 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Turner Hykus finishes with 8. Jackson Rexilius with 10. 4 points for Lane Model. 5 for Carter Moltz. Kellen Mundell ends with 2. 4 points for Tucker Zarnik. Ryan Cumming ends with 14. Tarek Gonzer ends with 10. And Gage Braun ends with 4. Now, finally, for your Crossroads Conference. 3 points for Corbin Rodriguez. 5 for Colson Rodriguez. 7 for Braden Santos. And 2 for Levi Kamler. Ending with 2, Alan Wackel. Ending with 14, Carson McDonald. 5 points for Brody Sperling. Dylan Gonnerman with 6 and 8 for Drew Wackel. And all in one half, 18 points in one half, Sawyer Anderson. And that is your final score of 71-61. And thank you, Jim, for doing a great job representing and, you know, not representing, giving us our ads and such like that. We are going to see you next year, where I'll be calling a game in the summer and, or excuse me, in the fall. It's so hot in this room. In the fall with some football. Thank you for listening to these All-Star games and have a great night.
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